be music madness with Alice is minutes away. And now, it's more rock. It's Alice's Attic with Alice Cooper.

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2: Tonight I'm taking you back to December 2nd, 2003 on Hollywood Boulevard in front of the Hollywood Roosevelt Hotel. I had been enshrined on the most famous sidewalk in America, Hollywood Walk of Fame. It has been there since 1960. By 2003, there were over 2,000 stars already in the pavement. Mine is number 2,243. And it sits right in front of Hamburger Hamlet, in front of the most haunted hotel in all of California, the Roosevelt. I want you to appreciate this detail. I'm between Gene Autry and Hugh Hefner. It's one of those things that you don't ever expect to actually get a star on the Hall of Fame. And it's really cool that they give you that. You know, I mean, you're going to be there forever. Well, if you think my whole body should be encased in concrete, drop me a line at alice@alicesattic.com. Songs We Just Don't Understand is coming right up after this quick break, so stay right there.
0: Alice will be right back with more rock and roll that doesn't suck.
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Dallas will have songs we just don't understand in just a few. Now it's more rock. It's Alice's Attic with Alice.

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0: What you don't expect is for your very own late night pal to be a member of the Rock and Roll Hall of Fame. But then again, this ain't your average rock and roll rodeo. Confide in him now, and you shall be rewarded. It's Alice's Attic with Alice Cooper.
13: You're back in Alice's Attic. If you're thirsty, go grab something from the fridge. There's a bottle of something in there that was a gift from Keith Moon, and I've never opened it because I'm afraid of what it might be. So, lots coming up this hour. Movie Music Madness from a 1991 Ron Howard firefighting film. Then, Tales from the Attic about a concert in Russia. And finally, some Live and Kicking with REO Speedwagon, 1976. But now, why don't we hear some music?
0: Alice's Attic Weekend.

0: We'll be back with more Alice Cooper next. Alice's Attic with Alice Cooper.
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0: This is Tales from the Attic.
2: It was August 2000, the Berlin Wall was down, and the Iron Curtain had fallen. What better time to go to Russia and play a concert where rock was finally allowed? We got there, and the Russian rock audience was absolutely amazing. They all had albums, and I said in an interview there that you are the true fans. Being that if anybody caught you with these albums in that period of time, you would have gone to jail or been in a gulag for having an Alice Cooper album. And yet you still got them in the black market. So you have got to be the greatest fans. It was really an eye-opener being in Russia. There was still a communist hangover. KGB, you know, no matter where you went, there was always a guy in a doorway watching you and kind of writing things down. And later on, that stopped. But I think that was just sort of a hangover. They didn't know what to do, so they just kept doing what they used to do. Well, if you think I should return to Russia for a concert, that would be nice. The unrest over there in that part of the world is just beyond. And I know Russian people that email me all the time and say, I wish this whole thing could be over so we could start having concerts again. Drop me a line at alice@aliceisattic.com. Live and Kickin' is coming up right after this quick break, so stay right there.
0: Alice will be right back.
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0: 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Alice's Attic with Alice Cooper. And

0: there's more Alice Cooper coming sooner than later. 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
13: Somewhere lurking in the dark shadows, he's a radio host who doesn't suck, even though he's always been a bit of a freak. But he does think you're worthy of listening to his show. Crank up the most talented man whose eye makeup is better than yours. The king of your kind. It's Alice's Attic. With Alice Cooper.
11: Hello, sick things and hungry Frankensteins. This is Alice Cooper coming at you through the glow of the radio dial once again. Or your computer, or maybe through the coconuts joined with the string if you live on Gilligan's Island. How come that he could make a phone out of coconuts, but he couldn't fix the boat? Okay, so after all these years, the snakes, the late nights, the insanity of rock and roll, one thing stays true. I do it all for you. So thank you, people, for keeping classic rock theatrical, loud, and alive. Your reward is up shortly. One of my live songs for your listening pleasure. But first, this.
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0: 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Thank you.
1: 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Alice will be back in just a few. Alice's Attic with Alice Cooper.
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1: Hey, Alice, you want to know what people's daddies named them? My daddy named me Moneytha. Money, like the green stuff we all like to spend, and tha. My last name is Burns. So if you broke it down, my name is Money Burns. If I was a stripper, that would be my stripper name. I hated it growing up, so I go by Moni. You have no idea how many people have sung the Tommy James Billy Idol song to me and drives me nuts. I was named after a woman who worked at the Movieland Wax Museum in Buena Park. That was the name of her name tag. And apparently she was full-blooded Cherokee Indian. My dad said she had straight black hair down to her waist. A friend said, too bad your middle initial isn't T instead of D, because then it would be Money That Burns. I figured you'd appreciate this. Love you, Money Burns. That is a great name. I love that name. Thank you, Miss Money Burns. We appreciate this story so much. Write to Alice@aliceisattic.com, your weird names. But does it get any much weirder than Uncle Alice? I don't think so.
0: You're mere moments away from more Alice.
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11: You're inside Alice's Attic. Your sagacious host could truly benefit from having a yard sale. Who wouldn't be interested in used straitjackets, top hats, guillotines, and leather pants? There's even a lava lamp from his first L.A. apartment. But amongst the flotsam and jetsam of an extraordinarily interesting life are the tantalizing tales that only a Rock and Roll Hall of Famer could deliver. So sit back and enjoy another hour of rock and talk with Alice Cooper.
9: It's Alice Cooper coming to you from my happy place, also known as Alice's Attic. Nothing makes me happier than relaxing in a haunted attic. So this hour, live and kicking, takes us to Osaka, Japan in 1972. Then freaky facts to broaden your horizons and finally some rock trivia on the follow-up to You Really Got Me. But for now, let's hear some music.
0: Alice's Attic with Alice Cooper.

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One out of this, and also get them like all the important tonight. Oh, the NAK, yeah. Rackman, Rodford, and Sankoff, and all the time he's taken off the lot is on the pit. Keep on your feet.

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1: Which lead singer referred to the Kinks All Day and All Night as the birth of metal and hard rock? Metallica's James Hetfield. James said at the Rock and Roll Hall of Fame induction ceremony that Metallica had been completely schooled on early riff rock by this band, the Kinks. The sound of the guitar on All Day and All Night has been cited by the Clash as the start of something different for rock guitar. Even Burt Bacharach reviewed the song for a music magazine in '64 and called it neurotic. So let's hear it.

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1: You're listening to the ultimate Renaissance man, Alice Cooper. I can sing, dance, act, golf, and throw knives like a pro. So coming up this hour, we've got two Attic classics, including one from the guitarist who replaced Joe Walsh in the James Gang and Ritchie Blackmore in Deep Purple. And he died in 25, the night after opening for Jeff Beck. But now, let's hear some more music.
0: Alice's Attic Weekend.

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And let's do more rock right now. It's Alice's Attic with Alice Cooper.

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1: Big Brother and the Holding Company featured a little singer you might have heard of by the name of Janis Joplin. Their 1968 hit, Peace of My Heart, already existed before Joplin sang it. The songwriting team of Jerry Regevy and Burt Burns wrote it for Irma Franklin, who was the older sister of Aretha. Then the song came to Big Brother through Jack Cassidy of Jefferson Airplane, who said, "I want to play this song for you. I think you guys could do it." Janis loved it, so they recorded it just a year after Irma's version. When Irma first heard Joplin's version on the radio, she didn't recognize it. The vocal arrangement was so different that it felt like a different song completely. You give a song like A Piece of My Heart to Janis Joplin, and she is just going to rip your heart out with it. Here's Big Brother and the Holding Company and Janis Joplin.

0: Alice Cooper is coming up next. Alice's Attic with Alice Cooper.
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1: Hi, Alice. Are you friends with Gene Simmons of Kiss? He seems like quite the character. He claims he slept with 5,000 women. How is that even possible? Anyway, great radio show, and keep rocking. Dougie. I have never talked about Gene Simmons. He would have to have them standing in line. Next, number 723, 5,000 women. 500 women's a lot of women. Five women, if they're the right women, are a lot of women. I'll be right back with a bonus Attic Classic, so don't move.
0: Your teller of Detroit stories, Alice Cooper, will return after these messages.
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0: little extra never hurts. So here's a bonus Attic Classic on Alice's Attic with Alice Cooper.
1: In 1973, the James Gang needed a new guitarist. Tommy Boland got the job. He was 21 years old. He made two albums with James Gang before leaving to join Deep Purple in 1974. Then in 1975, Tommy decided it was time to record his solo album, Teaser. Well, it had some moderate success. It became a favorite of many musicians. Motley Crue and Van Halen were both fans in their early club days. Then in the end of 1976, while opening for Jeff Beck in Miami, Tommy died in his hotel room from a mix of heroin, alcohol, cocaine, and barbiturates. Yeah, that's a bad combination. Jeff Beck was one of the last people to see the 25-year-old guitarist alive. Tommy Boland was also in a band called Zephyr from Denver. And we knew Tommy from that band. That was pre all of this other stuff going on. So here's Teaser from Tommy Boland.

0: And that concludes another magical and memorable edition of Alice's Attic. Maybe you'll hear from Alice during the week, or maybe you'll just have to wait in quiet desperation for Alice to deem you worthy of his attention again next weekend. Alice's Attic with Alice Cooper.
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0: All right, Courtney Cox. First of all, Cox. It's her birthday today, Greg.
1: Yes, she's got to be 62.
0: Can you name any role that Courtney Cox has held?
1: Any role?
0: Yeah, any role. Like,
1: okay, Monica, Gail Weathers from Scream, and Scream 2 and 3 and 5 and whatever.
0: I'm just trying to give you an excuse to mention Friends.
1: Yeah, no.
0: And it's Greg's favorite show of all time.
1: She was on that show.
0: Yeah. Ice Cube.
1: Did pretty well.
0: It's his birthday. He's 57. Neil Patrick Harris, super nice guy, 53 years old. Leah Remini, she was Carrie on King of Queens. Also did a big documentary exposing
2: Anti-Scientology.
0: Talking about the Scientology.
1: That was good.
0: She's 56. Let's see, you got Bailey, the professional WWE wrestler.
3: Oh, yeah, Bailey.
0: It was 37. And your porno birthday today is Lena Lovings. Mm-hmm. And today's birthday girl, she's taking more shots to the face than the hockey goalie.
1: Uh-oh.
0: 449 fine films, including Lena Lovings Eats a Load of Protein.
3: Oh, wow.
1: Yes. I mean,
2: protein's really in right now.
0: Nice. It's really in. She was in Escape from Camp Conversation.
1: Okay.
0: Also, Tiny Feet on Big Meat, Volume 1.
3: Yeah.
0: She was in Fertilize My Eggs.
2: Yeah.
0: There you go, Seabass. Oh. She was in Sneaky Cousin Lovin'.
2: Oh,
3: by the way, real quick, Courtney Cox was in the original Masters of the Universe in 1987.
1: Really?
0: What? As Skeletor?
3: As Gidget!
1: How
0: did I get that right?
1: Dare you?
3: She actually looks like super young and cute, like a little teenager.
0: Let's see. Oh, she really was?
3: Yeah.
0: Oh, I've always said that she looks like Skeletor.
1: That
0: I thought you were like following up on the joke. Yeah. Okay.
3: No, I'm not making some Menace, you know, Sarah Jessica Parker joke.
0: That's true.
4: I would never say that.
2: That would just be
0: weird. She was in Trying to Resist Your Horny Roommates. Yeah, Morgan. She was in Jet Set Jizzers. Also Synchronized Scissoring.
2: Synchronized.
0: And then who can forget her unforgettable role in My Favorite Leaky Hole?
1: Oh,
2: ew.
1: God.
2: What's wrong
1: with
2: this?
1: Not just a leaky hole, your favorite
0: your
1: one.
0: Your favorite leaky hole.
2: You gotta have a favorite one.
0: That's Lena Lovings, who's 29 years old today. And that's your birthdays, your porno birthday here on The Woody Show. We're gonna take a quick break. More Woody Show's next. Hang on.
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0: Exactly. 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
5: A very unsettled pattern will be in place this week, bringing widespread rain with some locally heavy downpours. A flood watch is now in effect. Highs will reach the low to mid 80s. Showers will continue overnight as lows drop into the 70s. Rain likely again Tuesday with heavy rains on and off. Highs will reach the low to mid 80s. Scattered showers and thunderstorms continue into the midweek with some locally heavy rain possible. I'm meteorologist Dave Baker with your Storm Station forecast, WBRZ Channel 2.
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0: 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We are the Woody Show.
1: Yeah.
0: And just a little bit of information, a heads up, Britt Floyd returns to the River Center Theater. This is July 19th, as I'm looking at the information. So, you know, if you're a Pink Floyd fan.
1: Yeah, hell yeah.
0: You already know why people keep talking about this show. But keep listening for your chance to win tickets. We got everything you need to know about the show and more waiting for you on our website. If you go to eagle981.com.
2: Yeah.
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1: The filing is also getting attention because Anthony says he can't afford a lawyer for the appeals and wants the court to appoint him one, even though the family raised more than $600,000 for him online.
2: They say, I like his prison look. Did you see it?
1: Yeah, with a shaved head.
2: Yeah, that's where you belong,
1: yeah,
2: man.
1: Right. And the family's like, we spent that. What do you want from us?
3: So they bought a house, right?
1: Yeah. So and it's a, they spent it on legal fees and the family expenses.
4: Of course. Okay.
1: So for now, the conviction and 35-year sentence remain in place. And SpaceX is ready to launch, but this time not a rocket. It's their stock. The IPO is happening and it'll debut at $135 a share. It's the largest initial public offering in U.S. history, easily blowing by the previous record. And valuing SpaceX at roughly $1.77 trillion, which makes it one of the most valuable companies out there. The IPO also further boosts Elon's fortune, and by some estimates, that is beyond the trillionaire milestone.
2: Imagine that, Greg.
3: I can't
2: imagine. You're not even a billionaire. You're a trillionaire.
3: I know. Imagine having $1 million.
2: No, again, it's not, it's not liquid.
3: No, it's not.
2: It's not liquid,
1: but still, on paper, it looks pretty good.
3: Still, it's just the brain can't comprehend it.
2: I had an annoying day yesterday, but I had a great day yesterday.
1: Yeah.
2: The annoying part was my FAA exam for my instrument rating for all the piloting stuff. And because of issues with the FAAs, there's a website called iACRO, which the
3: I'll have that on my favorites.
2: Which the examiners, and when you apply for different licenses and ratings and things like that, you have to it's the government's website through the FAA to register all this stuff, right? There was an issue, technical issue,
5: of course.
2: So the examiner had to get on with the government's IT people. You can only imagine how frustrating that is.
1: Oh, yeah.
2: So I was there on time, ready to go. 2.5 hours later, we still hadn't begun because he wasn't able to close out
1: the government?
2: The exam from the last person. And you can't start the new one until that one's closed out. Anyway, I'm pumped about the SpaceX thing because I love all that stuff.
1: Yeah, fine. Okay.
2: So much.
1: Whatever with that.
2: because it's a...
1: What's
2: interesting is, like, it was a 4x oversold situation, meaning for every share that they're putting out there, there's four people that want to buy it.
1: So how do you get in over somebody else?
2: Like, because
3: of lottery or whatever?
2: Well, because all, like, each, like a Merrill Lynch, for example, they get like an allotment, and then they have to decide within their allotment, all the people within their investing community.
1: Okay.
2: People who invest with them. And you have certain qualifications, you have to apply, and then the company decides.
1: Oh, Greg, we wouldn't have been pissed.
2: No, then the company decides, of these clients, whatever, and then once you get approved for that, then you got to put in, like, well, how much would you be interested in buying? And you put that in there.
1: $100.
2: And then they decide, how much they can actually allocate to you from their allotment. If any, depending on,
1: I actually don't feel bad anymore.
2: It's crazy.
1: That's insane.
2: It's crazy. So that was great news.
1: Oh yeah, you're fine. Well,
2: that was a good part of the day.
1: Yeah, for sure. Boy, you had some ups and downs.
3: I think the FAA website would be helped if we just paid more taxes.
4: Absolutely.
3: I think that would be the answer.
6: They need more servers.
3: Right. Exactly. That helps everything.
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18: Well, we are seeing a little more traffic volume on the roadway and some minor I-12 backup beginning, but so far we're pretty quiet on the accident front. Nothing major happening all around the region, at least for the time being. You're moving along pretty well. It is rather wet, though, slick and slippery conditions due to the weather that's been moving through the region, but no major impacts for the moment. I'm Ray Romero.
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21: A very unsettled pattern will be in place this week, bringing widespread rain with some locally heavy downpours. A flood watch is now in effect. Highs will reach the low to mid 80s. Showers will continue overnight as lows drop into the 70s. Rain likely again Tuesday with heavy rains on and off. Highs will reach the low to mid 80s. Scattered showers and thunderstorms.

continue into the midweek with some locally heavy rain possible. I'm meteorologist Dave Baker with your Storm Station forecast, WBRZ Channel 2.

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12: Our drive time on I-12 remains a very pleasant 14 minutes from Jubin to the 10-12 split. I-10, Prairieville to Highland, 5 minutes, and 13 ahead of that, Highland and up to the bridge. No major problems for the moment. And we are still, of course, seeing some rain. Roadways are slick, so that's not a good combination with morning drive traffic. But so far, we haven't seen any major impact. I'm Ray Romero.
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14: I'm Jeff Palermo at News from the Louisiana Radio Network. Louisiana now ranks 19th in the country in Wallet Hub's ranking of the best states for military retirees. That's 7 spots higher than last year.
15: Louisiana veterans are receiving over $2.5 billion in compensation and benefits. LDVA Secretary Charlton McGinley says Governor Landry has helped bring $100 billion in capital investment to the state, creating thousands of jobs for veterans.
16: The business initiatives, the business capital is going to flow to everyone in this state.
15: The state saw a 7.1% increase in veterans receiving benefits and ranked highly in affordability, quality of life, and veteran community support.
16: And I'll tell you, it's amazing transformation, I think, what we're seeing in Louisiana right now.
15: I'm Case Kieschnick.
14: The Louisiana Litter Hotline has led to 50 simple littering citations since it launched last September. A law that was passed last year created the hotline, and it expands the authority of the Louisiana State Park Rangers to investigate litter complaints, not just on park lands. Susan Russell, director of Keep Louisiana Beautiful, says people are simply fed up with filth.
17: They want to live in a safe and healthy and clean environment, and they feel so frustrated and so helpless when they see these acts of neglect.
14: LSU baseball gets another bat out of the transfer portal. Tulane outfielder Jason Wax, who hit 327 and hit 9 home runs for the Green Wave, announced his commitment to the Tigers yesterday. I'm Jeff Palermo.
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0: 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We are the Woody Show.
1: Hey, yeah. Hey.
0: It's Woody, Greg, Manis, hey. Gina Grad, yeah. And Killer Queen bringing the music of Queen to LaBerge. This is October 23rd. So if you ever attempted to do Bohemian Rhapsody right there in your car.
2: Who hasn't?
0: This one would be for you. And you can go see Killer Queen. Enter to win your tickets. 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You can just hit up our website for all that info. 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
2: Right. Yep.
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1: That's right.
0: Yeah, man. Fireworks time. 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It is happening. 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
1: Oh, yeah.
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15: Our backups on I-12 are getting a little bit longer and heavier now. We're going to call it 22 minutes from Jubin to the 10-12 split. LA-1 at 12 minutes from Addis to the I-10 on-ramp and westbound I-10 Highland to the bridge. A 17-minute drive there. We are under a flood watch that's expected to continue through Wednesday morning. I'm Ray Romero.
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19: A very unsettled pattern will be in place this week, bringing widespread rain with some locally heavy downpours. A flood watch is now in effect. Highs will reach the low to mid 80s. Showers will continue overnight as lows drop into the 70s. Rain likely again Tuesday with heavy rains on and off. Highs will reach the low to mid 80s. Scattered showers and thunderstorms continue into the midweek with some locally heavy rain possible. I'm meteorologist Dave Baker with your Storm Station forecast, WBRZ Channel 2.
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16: Most drivers seem to be handling the wet conditions pretty well this morning. Our accidents have been few and far between. I-12 backups, though, are getting a bit heavier now. You're going to break initially between Jubin and Range. That continues tight across the Ameen River Bridge and O'Neill, but better as you get up past Millerville. No big I-10 problems on the board into and out of the Baton Rouge area. I'm Ray Romero.
17: 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But Aleve is here to keep you moving. 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So don't let pain hold you back. Try Aleve today. 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
18: I'm Jeff Palermo with a look at news from the Louisiana Radio Network. The state's new litter reporting hotline has yielded positive results.
19: The Louisiana Litter Hotline launched last September, and since then it's led to dozens of citations being issued.
20: We have 10 illegal dumping cases that have gone before the DA and about 50 simple litter citations written.
19: Susan Russell, the executive director of Keep Louisiana Beautiful, says the most common violations involve fast food bags, drink cups, cigarettes, butts, and other trash thrown from vehicles. The hotline was created with the passage of legislation last year, which expands the authority of Louisiana State Park Rangers to investigate litter laws anywhere in the state. I'm Andrew Greenstein.
18: Louisiana came in 19th in Wallet Hub's ranking of the best states for military retirees, climbing 7 spots from last year. State Department of Veterans Affairs Secretary Charlton McGinley says there are jobs here for post-military life.
0: Hyundai's here. Meta's here. The initiatives that are going on in oil and gas. I think you're taking those skills that the military gave you as a veteran now and saying, I can put those to good work.
18: During a speaking event at the New Hampshire Institute of Politics, Louisiana U.S. Senator John Kennedy says donors to his 2028 reelection campaign have approached him about running for president, and he has not ruled out the idea. Kennedy is 74 years old. That's a look at news. I'm Jeff Palermo.
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2: This is a snack item that I saw. It was one of those impulse things where they have the little display set up. I probably otherwise would have never known these things existed. So, who doesn't love a good Rice Krispie treat?
3: Yeah.
4: Ooh, yeah.
5: Right? Like, love so Rice Krispie.
2: Rice Krispie treats are good. They're the best when you make them on your own.
5: Yeah.
2: Right?
5: Eat them right out of the pot.
2: Those ones they sell where, you know, they're prepackaged and whatever.
5: The blue cellophane.
2: It doesn't have the same consistency.
5: No.
2: It just I don't know.
4: I'm not
2: a fan.
4: I have a confession. I've no idea how to make those. I've never made them.
5: Are
4: I don't even
5: serious?
4: Know how you get
5: it's
4: them. World goopy.
5: It's three ingredients. Really?
4: Is it?
5: I don't know what the goopy ingredient is.
4: I'm assuming a marshmallow.
5: Yes.
2: Yeah.
4: But I wouldn't
2: butter
4: know how to
2: marshmallows
4: make
2: butter, and the Rice Krispies. That's it.
4: And you do it in a pot.
5: Yeah. You just melt it and stir it together.
4: Really?
5: Yeah.
4: Never knew that.
2: Yeah.
4: I've always eaten them.
2: Super easy.
4: Never made them.
2: Now add the extra butter, right, Menace? Because that gives it that little and you want to use the salted butter.
5: Oh, yeah.
2: Yeah, it makes it a little better. Anyway, so they make those ones you see like in vending machines or whatever in the, with all the cookies and everything at the convenience store. And that's where I saw this. They sell in Kellogg's home style Rice Krispie treats.
5: Ooh, what is that?
2: So they have the regular ones, the prepackaged ones, which I'm not a fan of. They're okay, but they're super. This is like I made it. It really is that good. It's like I made it at home.
3: Really? Is it just extra gooey or something?
5: Yeah, what is it, home style?
3: Softer?
2: I brought this. Well, first of all, they're thicker than the ones that they sell, the other prepackaged ones.
4: Yeah.
2: Here, what I'll do, I'll cut it so you could taste the difference.
5: Oh, sweet.
3: Now, honestly, I haven't made Rice Krispie treats either. So, like when you're melting everything, do you do that on your stove?
2: Yeah.
5: Okay. Yeah, and then if you want, you can like press it into a pan so they're squares and just eat it out of the bowl.
4: But then,
5: it's awesome.
4: Sam, once you do that, you're done. You don't bake them or anything. Yeah. Or?
5: No.
4: Oh.
6: No, you just wait for them to cool. So you want it, would flatten it out because it's going to harden, and then that's when you eat it. If you eat it out of the bowl, it's going to harden in whatever position.
5: How long does it take you to eat it?
2: My fingers do not touch any of these. I'm actually pretty proud of myself.
5: Yeah, I don't care if you just use your hands.
2: Why not? Well, I'm clean, but yeah, here.
5: Who cares?
2: Here, take it and then pass it around. And then tell me how good those are. Again, at the gas station convenience store.
3: Sweet.
2: Rice Krispie treat home style.
4: All right.
5: Smell good.
2: Yeah. Now, you'll notice the difference in just the texture and the chewiness to it. Right?
5: Oh.
4: See? Oh, yeah.
2: Yeah.
5: They're a little lighter and fluffier.
2: Right?
4: Ooh, and I do get that little hint of salt.
2: With the marshmallow, because there's like chunks of the marshmallow in there.
5: These are a million times better than the other regular ones.
2: Wow. Right. See?
5: It's like the packaged ones.
2: But like if I would have taken that out of the package.
3: They're softer.
2: And put them like in a little sandwich baggie and had a table set up at some kid's like dance recital. Somebody would have thought that I made those.
3: Yeah.
6: Yeah. Why don't they just make them all like this now?
4: I know, right?
2: That's my thought.
3: Weird.
2: Yeah. All right. 877-44-WOODY. 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
9: Well, unfortunately, the wet weather we've seen this morning isn't going anywhere for the next few days. This is just kind of the way it's going to be off and on. We are under a flood watch. It's expected to continue through Wednesday morning. Meantime, if you're traveling the main lanes of I-12 coming in from Walker and Denham Springs, our backups there beginning inside of Jubin remains tight on up to the Millerville area. I'm Ray Romero.
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0: 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We are the Woody Show.
1: Yeah.
0: Woody, Greg, yep. Manis, Gina Grad.
2: Hi.
0: Also want to just mention Michelle Southern, Alondra, Scotty Mack, and a few other familiar faces will be trading microphones for serving trays on July 22nd at L'Auberge. It's the celebrity waiter benefiting the Baton Rouge Children's Advocacy Center. Now, you can get all the details. 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
3: Yeah. You might as well read them.
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0: 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Wind makes everything worse. Hot, uncomfortable. Hot, but windy.
2: Ugh.
0: Worse.
2: Like you're in an oven.
0: Rain,
2: okay.
0: Rain, but wind.
2: Yeah.
0: Goes right in your face.
2: Rain, yeah.
0: Snow, but wind.
3: Uh-huh.
0: It's worse.
4: The Woody Show.
5: Woody, Greg, Dennis,
6: hi,
5: Grant.
6: Yeah.
5: We got Seabass, we got Sammy.
7: Hello.
5: Jeff G, Morgan, Vaughn, everybody's here.
7: Yeah.
5: Dumbass Tyler, Bort, Benji. It's a whole crew, guys.
6: Yeah. Do you have a scroll?
5: We do. Yeah. Phones are open 877-44-WOODY. You can text us over to 22987. Hope your weekend was great weekend. Cheers and jeers. What do you got, Gina?
7: All right. I have a big old cheers to Dr. Allie Marks. Does she sound familiar?
8: Dr. Allie Marks?
7: She definitely sounds more familiar to me today 0%. Than she did a week ago. That's Jalen Brunson's wife. And I was so fascinated with her because I saw her and I was like, oh, she doesn't look like a wag that I was, you know, assuming he'd be with. Because, you know, they all kind of look the same. They're all like rebuilt and filled and the whole vibe. She's, no. She's a doctor. They were high school sweethearts. She's a physical therapist. And this just was not what I was expecting from, like, you know, New York sweetheart. You always think of, like, no shade, but like a Vanessa Bryant type, you know, super hot, like looking like a Kardashian. No, just a doctor. They fell in love in
5: Illinois.
7: You know,
5: she looks like she kind of reminds me of the chick who sings "Make My Way Downtown, Walking Fast." Yeah,
7: Vanessa Carlton.
5: Yeah, she kind of does.
7: She does. She's like, he married a Jewish doctor. I think it's adorable.
9: She's still very pretty.
7: Yeah, no, well, very.
8: You're talking like she's a dog or something.
5: No,
8: shout out to him for marrying a dog.
5: No,
7: you think that's what I'm saying?
5: No,
8: it comes off like that.
7: That's not what I was saying at all.
5: What she's saying is a lot of times when you see these professional athletes' girlfriends, they all look like. They're like those over-the-top Instagram models.
7: I literally just said that. Overfilled,
5: yeah,
7: over
5: like,
7: everything.
5: Just, like, over-the-top, no, you're right.
7: Yeah,
8: she
7: yeah.
8: getting
7: looks
8: that,
7: like a normal...
5: And she's just like this kind of,
7: like a
5: you know,
7: normal, nice
5: girl next
7: chick.
5: Door.
7: Yeah.
8: It kind of, like, the tone was like, okay, she might be a dog.
7: No. She's very pretty.
5: I didn't pick that up at all.
7: No, but you know, shout out to them for, like, you know, being, like, normal. Jeers, this crazy, whack-ass bitch, Taylor Parker. Oh my God.
5: Now, who's Taylor Parker?
7: Dude, you're gonna, don't Google it, it'll give it away, but she's the subject of this Netflix doc I watched over the weekend, this documentary called Maternal Instinct.
8: Yeah, I started
7: watching that too. I watched the whole thing. Yeah. I can't tell you most of what happens, I don't want to give you away the story, but basically the doc opens with these cops running up to this chick's car who's screaming, I just had a baby, somebody get me to the hospital. They get her to the hospital, they're talking to her, they're trying to figure everything out, and a minute later, the nurses rush out of the room and tell the cops who escorted her, do not let her leave the hospital, she did not have this baby. And then everything unravels from there. Everyone from her past, her life, she's such a liar, she's a scammer, the whole thing. And that's all I'm going to tell you, but I hope people like this just burn an eternal afterlife. And I know I'm not alone on that one. So major jeers to Taylor Parker.
5: Man, this is, you know, the people that they can only watch, you know, CNN or Fox News.
8: Yeah.
5: The people who can only watch ESPN or anything sports related. They're one dimensional.
7: Yeah, that's me.
5: Like, I'm telling you, like your viewing of content is pretty one dimensional.
7: It is.
5: It's all true crime stuff.
7: Yeah. It's my thing. I'm really into it.
8: This thing that she's talking about is the number one thing on Netflix.
5: Yeah. I'm just saying, but any waking moment she has,
7: I listened to it on the way here.
8: Yeah. And I started watching it. And I kind of got what, like, Woody has been saying, like, this whole time, where if you look at Netflix, what she's talking about is all, like, super popular, like, top trending things. And we're like, wait a minute, this is real life and it's being...
5: Right.
8: And it's entertainment.
5: Yeah, people are looking at it as like Hollywood almost.
7: Well, that's the thing. It's not,
5: Do you disconnect and disassociate?
7: No, I don't think so. I don't think I consume it as entertainment because I don't like podcasts that are like, oh, like martinis and murder. And like, I don't like stuff like that. I don't glorify serial killers. I've
5: no,
7: said
5: the
7: that
5: way
7: a
5: that people
7: times.
5: Get into these documentaries, they start talking about this crime and stuff like that. They talk about it in a way as if they're watching like some kind of like series.
7: Yeah, maybe.
5: Like they're watching Sopranos. They're watching something that is fiction.
7: Yeah.
5: But no, this is real life. Like maybe. People really were harmed.
7: Well, that's
5: people
7: the thing.
5: Died. People whatever.
7: Yeah, that's the thing. Like I've said many times, I don't get into it like that. But when it's like scammers, catfishers, you know, that kind of stuff is a little more salacious and we can be like, ooh, but murder, I don't do that. I've never done that with murder.
5: I would think after a certain, like it would start to be depressing.
7: I just find it so intriguing.
1: It would be like emotionally heavy.
5: Yeah.
7: I'm very intrigued by it.
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21: Our drive time on I-12 is about 20 minutes from Juba to the 10-12 split. Eastbound I-10 from LA 415 across the river down to the 110. 9 minutes. That does represent some bridge backup to get through. Traffic lights are out at Blue Bonnet and Picardy. That is backing up the southbound lanes of Blue Bonnet all the way back to the I-10 interchange. And we still have our stalled vehicle southbound LA 1 on the Intracoastal. I'm Ray Romero.
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22: A very unsettled pattern will be in place this week, bringing widespread rain with some locally heavy downpours. A flood watch is now in effect. Highs will reach the low to mid 80s. Showers will continue overnight as lows drop into the 70s. Rain likely again Tuesday with heavy rains on and off. Highs will reach the low to mid 80s. Scattered showers and thunderstorms continue into the midweek with some locally heavy rain possible. I'm meteorologist Dave Baker with your Storm Station forecast, WBRZ Channel 2.
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3: Sammy, weekend cheers and jeers.
4: My cheers is to the not just the Knicks winning. I don't really care that much about basketball, let's be honest, but the Knicks.

0: place it if you have the app. I'm like, yeah. There's a problem with the app.
1: Yeah.
0: So therefore, no online ordering.
2: Yeah.
3: Yeah.
0: So I'm like, forget it. So guess what? We didn't order from there that night.
1: Yeah.
0: Right. Like you make
1: That's
0: it so
1: stupid.
0: You make it so impossible. I get that you want people to get your app. So right. Cool. Here, if you want to be able to do this, you have to get the app. Okay, fine. But what it comes down to is like, well, you know, you have to or you can't place the order. That seems kind of silly because now you're losing out. You're losing out on a sale.
2: They're getting greedy by forcing you to do the app.
0: Yeah, $25 for them. Okay, $25. They're charging you probably an arm and a leg for the storage.
2: Yeah.
0: That stuff's expensive.
2: Yeah.
0: But yeah, it's goofy. I'm kind of with Greg on that where now there's a force behind, you know, forcing you to get an app.
1: Right.
0: Or to sign up for the whatever club. Oh, you want to be able to to pay for whatever here at your table? Mm-hmm. Oh, well, you have to have the app in order to do that. Or you have to.
1: I would just get up and walk out.
0: Yeah. Yeah. Oh, you want to make a reservation? You got to do it through our app.
1: Yeah, right.
3: Yeah, when Greg has them try to explain the fee, that's my favorite.
1: Well,
3: yeah.
1: Because
3: when he calls them on it.
1: I would love to pay it if you tell me what you do for it.
3: And they can't explain
1: it. Like in a cell phone company, a connection fee. Okay, so is a man climbing up a pole and pushing a button?
2: Putting two wires together like Doc Brown and back
1: to It's to establish your account. I said, no, I speak English. I understand the words coming out of your mouth. But what do you do?
3: Basically.
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5: We have several problem spots that have popped up. The most recent is what appears to be a major accident backing up the northbound lanes of Airline. As you approach South Choctaw, you do have road blockage there. In addition, the traffic light in Bluebonnet and Picardy remains out at this point. We are seeing a backup on Picardy. It's back to the I-10 exit ramp. And if you're coming in on westbound I-10, slowing from about Essen, continuing on up towards Acadian. I'm Ray Romero.
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6: I'm Jeff Palermo at News from the Louisiana Radio Network. Louisiana now ranks 19th in the country in Wallet Hub's ranking of the best states for military retirees. That's 7 spots higher than last year.
7: Louisiana veterans are receiving over $2.5 billion in compensation and benefits. LDVA Secretary Charlton McGinley says Governor Landry has helped bring $100 billion in capital investment to the state, creating thousands of jobs for veterans.
8: The business initiatives, the business capital is going to flow to everyone in this state.
7: The state saw a 7.1% increase in veterans receiving benefits and ranked highly in affordability, quality of life, and veteran community support.
8: And I'll tell you, it's amazing transformation, I think, what we're seeing in Louisiana right now.
7: I'm Case Kieschnick.
6: The Louisiana Litter Hotline has led to 50 simple littering citations since it launched last September. A law that was passed last year created a hotline and it expands the authority of the Louisiana State Park Rangers to investigate litter complaints, not just on park lands. Susan Russell, director of Keep Louisiana Beautiful, says people are simply fed up with filth.
9: They want to live in a safe and healthy and clean environment, and they feel so frustrated and so helpless when they see these acts of neglect.
6: LSU baseball gets another bat out of the transfer portal. Tulane outfielder Jason Wachs, who hit 327 and hit 9 home runs for the Green Wave, announced his commitment to the Tigers yesterday. I'm Jeff Palermo.
3: 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On air, online.

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1: 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It's hilarious. It's a good morning show. It's funny.
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0: 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It is the Woody Show. And a shout out to our friend Michelle Southern.
1: Yes.
0: We'll be hanging out at Rouse's in Denham Springs, June 19th and July 3rd. Stop by for prizes, your chance to win tickets for Journey. 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
1: Nice.
0: It's very patriotic, very summertime. Be ready for the 4th of July. Yeah, get all the details, all the information on our website, eagle981.com. 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
2: And we go right to Gina Grad, who's standing by with the trending news headlines.
3: Well, there's a new twist in the Carmelo Anthony case. Again, talking about the teenage murderer, not the basketball player. So just days after being sentenced to 35 years for the fatal stabbing of Austin Metcalf at a high school track meet, Anthony, he's appealing the whole thing. The filing is also getting attention because Anthony says he can't afford a lawyer for the appeals and wants the court to appoint him one, even though the family raised more than $600,000 for him online.
2: I like his prison look. Did you see it?
3: Yeah, with a shaved head.
2: Good, that's where you belong,
3: yeah,
2: man.
3: Right. And the family's like, we spent that. What do you want from us?
4: So they bought a house, right?
3: Yeah. So and it's they spent it on legal fees and the family expenses.
5: Of course.
3: So for now, the conviction and 35-year sentence remain in place. And SpaceX is ready to launch, but this time not a rocket. It's their stock. The IPO is happening and it'll debut at $135 a share. It's the largest initial public offering in U.S. history, easily blowing by the previous record. And valuing SpaceX at roughly $1.77 trillion, which makes it one of the most valuable companies out there. The IPO also further boosts Elon's fortune, and by some estimates, that is beyond the trillionaire milestone.
2: Imagine that, Greg.
4: I can't
2: imagine. You're not even a billionaire. You're a trillionaire.
4: I know. Imagine having $1 million.
2: Now, again, it's not liquid.
4: No, it's not.
2: It's not liquid,
3: but still, on paper, it looks pretty good.
4: Still, it's just the brain can't comprehend it.
2: I had an annoying day yesterday, but I had a great day yesterday.
3: Yeah.
2: The annoying part was my FAA exam for my instrument rating for all the piloting stuff, and because of issues with the FAA's, there's a website called iACRA, which the
4: I have that on my favorites.
2: Which the examiners, and when you apply for different licenses and ratings and things like that, you have to it's the government's website through the FAA to register all this stuff, right? There was an issue, technical issue,
6: of course.
2: So the examiner had to get on with the government's IT people. You can only imagine how frustrating that is.
3: Oh, yeah.
2: So I was there on time, ready to go. 2.5 hours later, we still hadn't begun because he wasn't able to close out.
3: What? With the government?
2: The exam from the last person. And you can't start the new one until that one's closed out. Anyway, I'm pumped about the SpaceX thing because I love all that stuff.
3: Yeah, fine. Okay.
2: So much.
3: Whatever with that.
2: because it's a...
3: What?
2: When what's interesting is, like, it was a 4x oversold situation, meaning for every share that they're putting out there, there's four people that want to buy it.
3: Mm-hmm. So how do you get in over somebody else?
2: Like, because
4: a lottery or whatever?
2: Well, because a Merrill Lynch, for example, they get like an allotment, and then they have to decide within their allotment, all the people within their investing community, people who invest with them. And you have certain qualifications, you have to apply, and then the company decides.
3: Oh, Greg, we wouldn't have been pissed.
2: Then the company decides, of these clients, whatever. And then once you get approved for that, then you got to put in like, well, how much would you be interested in buying? And you put that in there.
3: $100.
2: And then they decide, how much they can actually allocate to you from their allotment. If any.
3: Okay.
2: Depending on,
3: I actually don't feel bad anymore.
2: It's crazy.
3: That's insane.
2: It's crazy. So that was great news.
3: But... Oh yeah, you're fine. Well,
2: that was a good part of the day.
3: Yeah, for sure. Boy, you had some ups and downs.
4: I think the FAA website would be helped if we just paid more taxes.
5: Oh, yeah, absolutely.
4: I think that would be the answer.
6: They need more servers.
4: Right. Exactly. That helps everything.
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17: A very unsettled pattern will be in place this week, bringing widespread rain with some locally heavy downpours. A flood watch is now in effect. Highs will reach the low to mid 80s. Showers will continue overnight as lows drop into the 70s. Rain likely again Tuesday with heavy rains on and off. Highs will reach the low to mid 80s. Scattered showers and thunderstorms continue into the midweek with some locally heavy rain possible. I'm meteorologist Dave Baker with your Storm Station forecast, WBRZ Channel 2.
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0: Eagle 98.1, the rock station. I'm Scotty Mack with Rock at Work. Good to know we're getting a little bit of a break, at least here in the Baton Rouge area, from the rain action. Most of the action right now, as I see on the WBRC News 2 Weather Center radar, it's been that way, just south of Sorrento, and the big line goes across the northern part of our listening area, St. Francisville, and headed over toward Jackson. And then the coverage goes into southern Mississippi as well. We'll keep you posted throughout the day and obviously play the rock as we always do. Celebrity waiter event, a lot of excitement around friendly competition here at the radio station. And it's all for a worthy cause, Baton Rouge Children's Advocacy Center. And the celebrity waiter event is coming back to L'Auberge on Wednesday, July 22nd. Now, it's me, it's Michelle Southern, it's Alondra Villarreal, and Chris Marler competing for all of those tips. And, of course, for local child abuse victims and their families and raising money, it's an important thing. 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

Rock on the Rock Station, Eagle 98.1. It's Rock at Work, and I'm Scotty Mack. 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

0: The Monday version of Rock at Work. I'm Scotty Mack at Eagle 98.1, the rock station. Hey, who's down to win Journey concert tickets for the show at the Cajun Dome in Lafayette coming up on June 28th? 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And that's, again, in Denham, okay, from 3 until 5 o'clock this Friday. 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
6: A very unsettled pattern will be in place this week, bringing widespread rain with some locally heavy downpours. A flood watch is now in effect. Highs will reach the low to mid 80s. Showers will continue overnight as lows drop into the 70s. Rain likely again Tuesday with heavy rains on and off. Highs will reach the low to mid 80s. Scattered showers and thunderstorms continue into the midweek with some locally heavy rain possible. I'm meteorologist Dave Baker with your Storm Station forecast, WBRZ Channel 2.
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0: Gold, 98.1, the Rock Station. Gonna go to Scott Staff and the guys, Creed, kicking off the next music set coming up on Eagle 98.1. Always a good thing. 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Let me tell you what happened on Saturday. 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I know what you're saying. What? 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You can reserve the whole restaurant that way. 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Also, the menu you're going to love. Now, at this other restaurant where we got these gift cards, and I've said this before, and you'll see it, a lot of chain restaurants, the people are just there going through the motions, don't seem really that happy. They may greet you with a smile, but take a look as you walk away and watch their facial expressions. See, I'm all about the vibe, positivity, and that's what you get at Mason's Grill. And that's because the owners are always there. Robert and Christina, positive people. They want to hire positive people. So you feel welcomed as soon as you go in the door. And that goes for all of the special nights like Taco Tuesday tomorrow, Steak Night Wednesday, Wing Night for 75-cent wings on Thursday, masonsgrill.com, masonsgrill.com. The burgers are just amazing. And you're going to love the happy hour at 3 o'clock this afternoon. Mason's Grill on Jefferson Highway, just south of Tiger Bend.
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0: 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It is Rock at Work. I'm Scotty Mack. Coming up for Max Prime Cuts at noon, going to a trendsetter in rock, grunge rock to be more specific. We're going to highlight tracks from the very first Nirvana album, actually released on this day, June the 15th, back in 1989. Of course, grunge hit its peak in the early to mid-90s, but, you know, Nirvana being the trendsetters that they were, we're going to be sharing tracks off of this album. It's a good one today, so keep it where you got it here on Eagle 98.1, the rock station. All right, the Rad Dad voting is underway. 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
4: Despite a soggy start to the day, the afternoon looks relatively drier. Still, isolated showers and storms cannot be ruled out from time to time. Most of those likely firing along and north of I-10. Look for a high in the mid, perhaps upper 80s. Then into tonight, we're looking at a mainly cloudy sky. More storms developing as dawn approaches, setting the stage for widespread showers and thunderstorms on Tuesday. So plan for commute delays and watch for flash flooding. A flood watch is in effect through Friday. I'm meteorologist Malcolm Byron with your Storm Station forecast, WVRZ Channel 2.
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What do you say we do a Max Prime Cuts at Noon today at Eagle 98.1? Taking you back to a big anniversary in rock, the release of Nirvana's very first album, Bleach, on June the 15th in 1989. A different style for sure, more so than Nevermind, their huge selling album, Bleach. This was heavier, more influenced by punk and metal, and it only cost them about $600 for them to record this, and they're showing up on Seattle's Sub Pop label, which Seattle, according to a lot of experts, would say that would be kind of the birthplace for grunge music. Now, this particular track from Bleach shows a different kind of style and also showcases Kurt Cobain's writing ability, inspired by his then-girlfriend. And it stood out because the song was more melodic, influenced by the Beatles' style. And in November of 1993, it became one of Nirvana's signature songs because of the MTV Unplugged performance of About a Girl. It's Nirvana on Eagle 98.1.

0: Yes, loving Max Prime cuts at noon today, Nirvana fans, here at Eagle 98.1. Taking you back to the anniversary date of their very first album on Sub Pop Records out of Seattle. Bleach was released on this date, June the 15th, in 1989. Not exactly what you would call a huge commercial success. However, Bleach would sell millions of copies worldwide after Nevermind, that huge selling album in 1991, and eventually would become one of the most successful independent label releases ever in all genres of music. So Nirvana's Bleach gave us Love Buzz, as their first official single, even though Kurt Cobain didn't really think that that should be released as a single. Sub Pop Records said, this is one that you need to do as an introduction. So they did this as the first single. And it might surprise you to know the song Love Buzz, was released by The Shocking Blue in 1970. And oldies fans would know The Shocking Blue. It would give us the song Venus. That song, Love Buzz, was on the same album. So we'll give you some more tracks off of Bleach coming up for Max Prime Cuts at Noon here at Eagle 98.1. Dealing with noonday traffic, we got it.
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3: And we're seeing some stop-and-go traffic on I-10 West between Acadian and Dalrymple. If you're traveling from Ascension Parish to the bridge, it's a 15-minute drive. North on Airline from Prairieville to I-12, it's a 19-minute drive. We have construction on Roddy Road in Gonzales. The area is closed between Church Point Road and Weber City Road.
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Eagle 98.1, the rock station. Pretty pumped about Black Jacket Symphony and the Def Leppard Show. Raising Cane's River Center Theater, October the 2nd. They're going to do the Hysteria album live in its entirety and a full set of Def Leppard's biggest hits. Keep listening for your chance to win tickets. And, oh, yeah, at Eagle981.com. That's another way. We are doing a highlight of Nirvana's very first album, Bleach, for Max Prime Cuts at Noon. In fact, it was released on June the 15th in 1989. What I'd like to do, and the whole album had a real rock edge to the grunge as they would evolve a little later on. Is there such a thing as mainstream grunge as they would evolve to? But not on this particular album. In fact, the opening track on Bleach is one of the heaviest songs in their catalog. And a real sludgy bass riff to get things going early. Nirvana, here is Blue at Eagle 98.1.

0: Yes, Getting School. That is Nirvana from their very first album, Bleach. On this date, released on June the 15th in 1989. And that's our feature for Max Prime Cuts at Noon here at Eagle 98.1. That particular song was the storyline that Kurt Cobain did in response to what they found out as a band about the Seattle music scene. Kind of cliquish, difficult to get in or fit in, and there's the repeated lyrics, no recess, and that became a fan favorite during their live shows, and that is School. Hey, we're going to have another awesome Max Prime Cuts at Noon coming up tomorrow. Love doing this. Sometimes it's a band, sometimes it's an artist, a year, or perhaps it's going to be a theme. All right, so make sure you join us. We have an appointment every single weekday here at Eagle 98.1, the rock station.
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3: If you're traveling north on Airline, we have some congestion between Prairieville and I-12. It's a 20-minute drive. North on Essen from Perkins to Jefferson Highway, it's a 6-minute drive. Watch for an accident in Millerville at Millerville Greens Road. And also, the main Plaquemine Ferry is in service. The second ferry will be out today. If you see traffic problems, dial pound 250, keyword Baton Rouge Traffic. I'm Lisa Bakke.
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Appreciate you hanging out on the Rock Station Eagle 98.1. This is Rock at Work. I'm Scotty Mack. Put a couple of rock tracks in the music computer on the way. Ozzy and Aerosmith after Van Halen now at Eagle 98.1.

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0: 101.1, the rock station. A little bit of dreaming going on. Aerosmith from back in the day. Keep it in the 70s with a Bad Company track on the way next. Hey, we appreciate you hanging out. I'm Scotty Mack. Rocket Work continues. LouisianaSports.net, the latest on the Saints and the Tigers. Look, I'm not against soccer, but it's just not my thing. And I know it's the World Cup, and I know the fact that it's here is kind of a big deal, and that the USA team beat Uruguay convincingly 4-1. The last time that soccer team, the USA soccer team in the World Cup won by 4 points, or not by 4 points, it was more like three, but that they scored 4 points was way back in 1930. However, I want to know more about LSU football, what's going on with the Saints, updates on a huge couple of gets by Jay Johnson from the transfer portal for LSU baseball. And this article just dropped today from Hunt Palmer about LSU football. You know, SEC Media Days are just 5 weeks away. So as we're getting into it, he has a little analysis about LSU's first opponent in football, Clemson, coming to Tiger Stadium. And you know what? You can read this in-depth professional reporting without having to pay for anything. 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

that guy hit it out of the park. And the reports of the show that was at Margaritaville in Bossier City. Stevie Ray Vaughan at Eagle 98.1. I'm Scotty Mack. This is Rock at Work. And in my opinion, it's one of the better covers in rock music. Limp Bizkit doing the old Who song. Here's Behind Blue Eyes. I get so excited, I can't talk. I love

0: Well, we got Michelle Southern and Southern Rock coming up at 2 o'clock. I'm Scotty Mac. Rock at Work is back tomorrow after the Woody Show at 10 a.m. here at Eagle 98.1, the rock station. 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But submit a video of that performance and you could get tickets to see Bryan Adams and Pat Benatar at the Smoothie King Center in New Orleans July 31st. Tickets are only part of the prize, though. We want to hook you up with a hotel stay and dinner for two in New Orleans. Best anthem performances will be featured during the course of the Eagle 98.1 Daily National Anthem. 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
15: Despite a soggy start to the day, the afternoon looks relatively drier. Still, isolated showers and storms cannot be ruled out from time to time, most of those likely firing along and north of I-10. Look for a high in the mid, perhaps upper 80s. Then into tonight, we're looking at a mainly cloudy sky, more storms developing as dawn approaches, setting the stage for widespread showers and thunderstorms on Tuesday. So plan for commute delays and watch for flash flooding. A flood watch is in effect through Friday. I'm meteorologist Malcolm Byron with your Storm Station forecast, WVRZ Channel 2.
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92.1, The Rock Station, rocking your face off to Pearl Jam to kick it off here on a Monday. Happy Monday to you. Hope you had a wonderful week.

0: Eagle 98.1, the rock station here on a Monday, June 15th. Oh my gosh, I cannot believe it is June 15th. Year is flying by. The summer is as well. I guess, I don't know, school's going to be starting back before you know it. Anyway, Michelle Southern, welcome into Southern Rock. Hope you had a wonderful weekend and are enjoying your Monday thus far. It was a stifling hot weekend, was it not? I really saw my friends from all over the nation, different parts of the nation, really complaining. But Southeast Louisiana just plagued by hot, sticky, crazy triple digit heat index temperatures over the weekend. And then we've got this nasty weather rolling in this week. WBRZ with our Eagle Eye forecast going to keep us posted here all afternoon long. And it is going to be a very awesome afternoon on the radio. I reckon Matt Muska, well, I know that he's back. I don't know if he'll necessarily be talking about his No Doubt concert experience Friday night at the Sphere in Las Vegas. He wore Meta glasses during the show and he posted a little video of inside the Sphere that I share from his page on our Eagle 98.1 Facebook page if you want to check it out. It is absolutely unreal. It took me a second to realize what I was looking at and getting me that much more excited for seeing Metallica there at the Sphere in the fall as soon as we find plane tickets. A great Southern salute for you today as well, and lots of rock for your face. It is Southern Rock after all, and we're going to kick it off next with Motley Crue here on Eagle 98.1. 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

0: 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The Rock Station. A message over the text line 225-499-9898. Michelle, are you okay? You sound really tired today. Do I? I was like thinking back to my intro, my first break. You know, it's impossible for me to hide through my voice, my face, whatever, how I'm feeling. I'm just a little bit sleepy today. So we started the Woody Show today, starting in the 5 o'clock hour, and I came in around 4:30, just because I wanted to make sure that everything ran smooth and on time. You know, it's a syndicated live show, and there's a lot of moving parts there when it comes to, because we don't put traffic in the 5 o'clock hour. But anyway, that's a little bit more than you needed to know. But Woody Show now on 5 a.m. to 10 a.m. here on Eagle 98.1. We are the Rock Station. I've got my energy drink. I am good to go. I play rock music for a living. Father's Day is coming up on Sunday. You know, I will say, for some reason, my dad, my late dad, died 2 years ago. I kind of can let his birthday and the anniversary of his death come and go, April, May, but Father's Day really gets to me. So when I just turn my attention to my husband and really celebrate him. We've got some great pictures in our Rad Dad contest, and voting is now underway. So this Rad Dad contest, brought to you by Citizens Bank and Trust, includes a grand prize of a Weber Traveler grill from Goodwood Hardware, Chris's Specialty Foods providing some steak, Hawk soap, a Rad Dad soap pack that is actually sitting in a box on my couch in my office right now, and my office smells absolutely fantastic as a result. But that's going to one lucky dad that we're going to announce the winner on Friday. So go ahead and vote right now on our website for your favorite Rad Dad and share it on your social media accounts. It's eagle981.com.
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0: I talk a lot about how, you know, I'm one of the managers here at Guarantee, and radio has changed quite a bit over the past decade or even longer than that. Am I wrong? 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
11: Despite a soggy start to the day, the afternoon looks relatively drier. Still, isolated showers and storms cannot be ruled out from time to time. Most of those likely firing along and north of I-10. Look for a high in the mid, perhaps upper 80s. Then into tonight, we're looking at a mainly cloudy sky. More storms developing as dawn approaches, setting the stage for widespread showers and thunderstorms on Tuesday. So plan for commute delays and watch for flash flooding. A flood watch is in effect through Friday. I'm meteorologist Malcolm Byron with your Storm Station forecast, WVRZ Channel 2.
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Eagle 98.1, the rock station, coming up an hour from right now for today's Southern Salute. We're going to honor a guitarist who stepped into one of the toughest jobs in rock history and somehow pulled it off. You may even have seen him perform Crazy Train last Friday night at L'Auberge. And that's a story that we're going to tell for his birthday coming up for today's Southern Salute, brought to you by Chad's Collision Center, just after 4 o'clock here on Eagle 98.1. We are the Rock.

0: Eagle 98.1, the rock station, here on a Southern Rockin' Monday afternoon, June 15th. Appreciate you coming along and hanging out with me here this afternoon, Michelle Southern, and I'd love to see you in person this Friday. If you haven't heard where I'm going to be yet, I'll tell you in just a sec. First check on traffic is on the way. Our weather forecast ahead of the 4 o'clock hour from WBRZ. 1 hour from right now, Matt Moscona is back. He was out on Friday, took a last minute trip to go see No Doubt at the Sphere in Las Vegas, an incredible video that he posted with his Meta glasses and that we shared on our Eagle 98.1 Facebook page. You know, Matt Musso filled in for Moscona last Friday, and I had to text Musso. I absolutely loved his energy on talking about the Stephen Milam returning story and LSU landing another star from the portal. And in case you missed Musso's Matt's Moment last Friday, I do podcast all of our Southern Salutes in Matt's Moment now by searching for Southern Rock with Michelle Southern, however you get your podcast. We'll see what Moscona has to say today on a June 15th. What is the news in sports? Well, I tell you, on Friday, the news is going to be me out at Rouse's in Denham Springs ahead of a big old Father's Day weekend. And, you know, one of the things that I keep forgetting to mention to you about Rouse's that I love about them so much is their full-service butcher shop. So they are still at all of their locations hand-cutting beef and pork in the store. And if you need a special cut, if you need a thicker steak for the grill, or even some advice on what to cook, their butchers are going to be there to help you out. We do it all the time. They make fresh sausage, Cajun specialties, stuffed chickens, beef pinwheels, burgers, kebabs, lots of grill-ready options for Father's Day this weekend. And come see me Friday at the Denham location, 3 to 5 at Rouse's, Southern Rock on the Road with Eagle 98.1.
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3: Watch for an accident, Greenwell Springs at Central Thruway. Also watch for slowing on Airline from Prairieville to I-12. It's a 20-minute drive. I-12 traffic is moving well. Eastbound from the 1012 to Range, it's a 9-minute drive. If you see traffic problems, dial pound 250, keyword Baton Rouge traffic. I'm Lisa Bakke.
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2: I was driving down the road on Saturday. What was I doing on Saturday? Oh, yeah. I went and saw my buddy Spaz, Sean Ballard, at an event that he was doing for the Fallen Riders Foundation way up in Pine Grove. And I got behind this. It wasn't really a dump truck. I don't know what it was, but got behind it. Sure enough, there were rocks coming down, and I was on a two-lane road. So I couldn't really get away. 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
1: Eagle Bunny, you put one the Rock Station. I want to give props to Alondra, who had an incredible coffee and flannel yesterday, pulling out some super deep cuts from Smashing Pumpkins' Siamese Dream. 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She said it's an older picture. 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

Eagle 98.1, the rock station. Still got your question going on right now on our Eagle 98.1 Facebook page. Folks chiming in and on our text line, too. You can text 225-499-9898. What do you think is the best drum intro in rock history? We're going to go over some of those today during the Acura Baton Rouge Southern Drive at 5. And 1 hour from right now, I know which one tops my list, and I'll give you a hint with Get the Let Out with Carol Miller every day right around 4:40.

0: Friday at L'Auberge Baton Rouge. Our Matt's Moments right around 4:20. Already reminded you about Rouse's and also that voting is underway for Rad Dad, which of course we've got a little promo coming up. It's going to tell you more about that here in just a moment. Still, set your calendars for Wednesday, July 22nd. Speaking of L'Auberge, celebrity waiter event benefiting Baton Rouge Children's Advocacy Center. 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
11: Tonight will be cloudy and muggy with a low temperature of 75 degrees. Numerous showers and thunderstorms expected, especially as we move past midnight and closer to daybreak on Tuesday, which turns out to be a busy one with widespread rain and thunderstorms. Heavy at times, be on the lookout for some flooding to develop, especially where it rains heavy and for an extended period of time. We'll move into Wednesday with a slight break in the widespread showers and thunderstorms, but another heavy round is expected on Thursday as we round out a wet work week ahead. Josh Eaches with a Storm Station forecast, WBRZ Channel 2.
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3: And today's Chad's Collision Center Southern Salute goes out to one of the most underrated guitar heroes in rock, Brad Gillis of Night Ranger, celebrating a birthday today. You know, the Southern Salute is brought to you by Chad's Collision Center. Incidentally, I went with Chad to that show last Friday, well, two Fridays ago at L'Auberge, and it was amazing. So we were right up front, and Brad was just like in our face doing his incredible guitar solos. Just a couple of weeks removed from that Night Ranger show, and you're still thinking about it. You can still hear it. I mean, Brad tore it up all night long. He makes the guitar literally scream. We have some videos and some pictures on our Facebook page, but most people do know him as Night Ranger's lead guitarist, but Brad also played a key role in one of rock's most difficult moments in history. In 1982, after the tragic death of Randy Rhoads, Ozzy needed someone to step in, and it was an impossible situation. Brad learned the entire show in just days and joined Ozzy's band on tour. So if you heard Night Ranger launch into Crazy Train last Friday, that wasn't just a coincidence. Brad actually lived that chapter of rock history. And he also helped create Sister Christian, Don't Tell Me You Love Me, and today's Southern Salute selection, Happy Birthday to a Guitarist Who Spent a Lot of Time, More Than Four Decades, Proving That Great Players Never Lose Their Touch. From Eagle 98.1 and Chad's Collision Center, today's Southern Salute is Brad Gillis. Happy birthday. Here's Night Ranger, When You Close Your Eyes, on Eagle 98.1, The Rock Station. We'll be right back.

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1: Hey, Michelle. Jay Johnson is taking a wrecking ball to this year's transfer portal cycle. If you didn't hear the news on Sunday, Jason Walks, the outfielder from Tulane, he made it official, picking the Tigers. We got that word late on Saturday. Walks is 6'2", 190 pounds. Over two seasons at Tulane, he had a combined 331. Two homers as a freshman, nine as a sophomore. So you can see power is always the last tool that comes. Might project as a 15 to 20 homer guy next season for LSU and is probably your day one starter in center field. Now, it's very clear the approach Jay Johnson is taking this year as opposed to last season. This year, they are going quality over quantity. Beano Waters, the number one player in the portal, coming in from Notre Dame. Jason Walks, a guy from the state of Florida who also considered Florida, Florida State, Miami, Texas, Tennessee. LSU prioritized him, got the NIL stuff worked out. He'll be a plug-and-play starter. They've also added Dawson Park and Cade Curlin. Curlin's played 4 years at Florida, was a freshman All-America on the team that LSU beat for the national championship in 2023. Curlin will be your starting second baseman. Dawson Park is the guy from Texas State that this LSU staff thought was the best infielder in the portal. Great hand. So even if the bat doesn't translate to the SEC, you're getting a premium defender. He'll probably play third base because, of course, Stephen Milam is coming back next year as well. Jay Johnson has loaded up this lineup that should hit 1 through 9 and be elite defensively. So you're already light years ahead of where you were this past season. Now, the gigantic question, and if you're still asking it, you are right to ask, is pitching. LSU's added one pitcher so far, Landon Hood from Gonzaga. On three ranks him as the number 3 overall prospect in the portal. So you got a dude there. He's the freshman player of the year in the West Coast Conference, but might be a bullpen guy, might battle for a rotation spot. Jay Johnson said it last week in an interview with Michael Cobble from our news partner at WBRZ that the improvement in the pitching staff this year is not going to come from the portal. It's going to come from the guys on this roster improving. So it's going to be on Cason Evans and William Schmidt and Marcos Paz and Reagan Ricken and Cooper Moore coming off of injury to all pitch to their physical ability. So that's going to be on Nate Yeske to get these guys improved year to year. And if they do that, LSU should find itself playing deep into June. The question is, can they do it? Nate Yeske has a long track record of successfully developing pitchers, including guys like Cade Anderson and Anthony Ianson. They'll have to do it this year. Now, I do anticipate LSU is expected to add a couple of more arms via the portal, but likely some bullpen arms to help supplement what you're going to lose in next month's draft. But Jay Johnson back with a vengeance.
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3: And watch for a crash on Main Street between Van Buren and Truman Street. There's also a crash on Greenwell Springs at Central Thruway. Traffic is building on Essen from Perkins to Jefferson Highway. It's a 10-minute drive. East on I-12 from the 1012 to Range, it's a 12-minute drive. If you see traffic problems, southbound 250, keyword Baton Rouge Traffic, I'm Lisa Bakke.
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98.1 The Rock Station. Did you go see Disclosure Day over the weekend? Those of us still going to the movies. Getting so much talk. We did not go see. I'm going to wait for it to be streaming. But I highly recommend one that we did start yesterday anyway. Project Hail Mary. Have you seen this one with Ryan Gosling? It is absolutely fantastic. Two thumbs up here. Stay tuned. Get the lead out with Carol Miller coming up next.

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Eagle 98.1, The Rock Station. I mentioned earlier, because our question of the day, if you will, is what is the best drum intro in rock history? Ultimate Classic Rock put together their official list. I think it was Ultimate Classic Rock. Let me see. Where did I put this? Anyway, coming in at number one. Yes, it was Ultimate Classic Rock. Was Rock and Roll by Led Zeppelin, and I completely agree. But there's some really good ones coming in over our Eagle 98.1 Facebook page, too. If you would like to weigh in, there's a Walk This Way by Aerosmith. Again, Hot for Teacher by Van Halen, getting a lot of love. Phil Collins in the Air Tonight. That's a good one. Fireball by Deep Purple. Painkiller by Judas Priest, number 41. What do you think? Weigh in, facebook.com/Eagle981FM. And then coming up an hour from right now, we're going to go over the ultimate classic rock list. And we're going to get our Eagle Eye weather forecast here on the other side of this after a stifling hot weekend. Like, holy cow. And I guess it was hot last week, too, but just being out and about so much over the weekend, it was impossible to stand outside for too long. Though we did do some swimming. Of course, that's what your outdoor pool is for, right? The next hour, of course, we're going to kick it off with our national anthem from Chris.

0: Blonde. Say peace out to this Monday. Our Acura Baton Rouge Southern Drive at 5. It's next.
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3: You're making way on I-110 North toward Chippewa Street. Watch for a stalled vehicle blocking the right lane. Also in Baker, we've got an accident being cleared. Main Street near Van Buren. Slow on Blue Bonnet from Highland to Airline, a 17-minute drive. If you're traveling east on I-12 from the 1012 to Range, it's a 17-minute drive. If you see traffic problems, dial pound 250, keyword Baton Rouge traffic. I'm Lisa Bakke.
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0: Always hypersensitive about what I do in my 5 o'clock hour now that my husband, I know that my husband is in the car basically from 5 to 6. He recently got a new job as a manager at Garcia Roofing, and he came into the house on Friday evening and said, "You completely killed it today," in a good way, with the Relief Pools pool party playlist. And I thought so too. He said one of your songs had a little bit of dead air at the end because I forgot to put the tone on the end or whatever, the seg, whatever you want to call it, that kicks off the next element. I can't even remember which one that was. Anyway, Relief Pool's pool party playlist every Friday in the 5 o'clock hour, and apparently it totally rocks, according to my husband. 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
19: Tonight will be cloudy and muggy with a low temperature of 75 degrees. Numerous showers and thunderstorms expected, especially as we move past midnight and closer to daybreak on Tuesday, which turns out to be a busy one with widespread rain and thunderstorms. Heavy at times, be on the lookout for some flooding to develop, especially where it rains heavy and for an extended period of time. Move into Wednesday with a slight break in the widespread showers and thunderstorms, but another heavy round is expected on Thursday as we round out a wet work week ahead. Josh Eaches with a Storm Station forecast, WBRZ Channel 2.
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0: This is the Acura of Baton Rouge Southern Drive at 5. 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We're proud to live in the greatest country on earth, the home of the free, because of the brave. And every day at 5 o'clock, we pause to honor that. 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

Q98.1, The Rock Station. We continue to get props for our anthem at the top of the 5 o'clock hour to kick off the official start of our drive home. 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Vice is absolutely free. And we're going to keep the good vibes and good notes, high notes rolling, because it is June 15th after all, and maybe and today was a payday for you. And today was a payday for you. Here's hoping that it was. ZZ Top on Eagle 98.1. 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

0: Eagle 98.1, The Rock Station with Tesla and Signs. And you're Acura Baton Rouge, Southern Drive at 5. It's been one of those days, huh? How has your Monday been? If you are driving home right now, you feeling a little sleepy? I'm actually not. I guess I don't know. I'm kind of in like that mellow mood today. Things kind of quiet around the radio station. A lot of people on vacation. A lot of people just in these meetings and everyone kind of doing their own thing. Just trying to see if you relate. And then I think the weather being the way that it is this week too just kind of has us all like bleh. that is the official term, by the way. But look, I get to play rock music for a living each and every afternoon. And again, I appreciate you coming along and enjoying it with me. Don't forget, tomorrow morning, wake up with the Woody Show, now starting at 5 a.m., running until 10 a.m. Wildly popular morning show here now on Eagle 98.1. 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Oh, Say Can You Sing is underway. So I got a message from Chris Marler. I hope he doesn't mind me telling this story. But he did Full Volume yesterday. He does Full Volume. His show is called Full Volume. He is one of the editors of our publication arm of our sports station, LouisianaSports.net, which you hear us talk about all the time. He helps out with a bunch of our sports social media stuff too on Eagle. And he said, you know, we absolutely love, him and his fiance absolutely love that we play the anthem at the top of the hour every day. And Locke Meredith took it a step further even, and now we're doing a contest where you can sing the national anthem to us and possibly be featured on the radio at that spot and win a trip to New Orleans. 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
3: 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Also, an accident just in Segan Lane at Perkins. Slow on Highway 1 from Addis to I-10, an 18-minute drive. East on I-12 from the 1012 to Range, a 17-minute drive. If you see traffic problems, dial pound 250, keyword Baton Rouge Traffic. I'm Lisa Bakke.
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0: Anybody that I work with now or anybody that I worked with previously knows that I am a very fast walker. Like, if you hear me coming down the hall and there is a doorway between us, get out of the way because I'm going to be blowing right through it. I just don't know how to slow down, I think. But anyway, it's something fun to talk about. But then all of a sudden, you know, I celebrated my 46th birthday in May, stopped moving as much as I used to, and I'm thinking, is this with age? 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

All right, we are officially going to go over your thoughts on our question of the day, best drum intro in rock history. Really good stuff. And then what Ultimate Classic Rock came up with. Stay tuned. That's coming up next here on your Acura Baton Rouge 7 Drive at 5 in Eagle 98.1.

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0: coming. It was hang on, scroll. Ooh, Painkiller. I should have played that. This person also voted on Where Eagles Dare from Iron Maiden and Run to the Hills from Iron Maiden. All good ones. Ultimate Classic Rock put out this list, and we'll go over it here in just a moment. We have our final check on traffic coming up here on your Monday, June 15th. And on the other side of the break, a look at our Eagle Eye weather forecast. It's just kind of been all over the place after a stifling hot. Yuck. The weather is sticking to my skin outside type weekend. I mean, it's hard to make sense of the forecast, but you look at it and we're basically under a flash flood watch for the remainder of this week in southeast Louisiana. So Dr. Josh over at WBRZ, he's going to take care of explaining all of that to us here in just a moment, 30 seconds that he is allotted anyway. And then next hour for our Don Juan Cigar Bar happy hour on the radio, there was a gentleman who visited Baton Rouge over the weekend. And you probably heard of him. He is going viral over his many stops in the USA and how much he loves it. Again, you probably know what I'm talking about, but it's worth sharing in case you don't. So yeah, Ultimate Classic Rock put out this list, the best drum intro in rock history. I mean, we talk about it all the time. This is why I encourage you to keep drumsticks in your car just in case you need to do some air drumming, because we play almost all of these songs on a regular basis. Number 10 on Ultimate Classic Rock's list, Honky Tonk Women from the Rolling Stones. Then it's We Got the Beat by the Go-Go's, My Hero by the Foo Fighters, Do You Love Me by Kiss, Billy Squier's Stroke, Superstition, Stevie Wonder, The Pretenders, Middle of the Road, Walk This Way at number 3, Rosanna Toto at number 2, and then Rock and Roll by Led Zeppelin, as we mentioned, at number 1. What is your favorite drum intro in rock history? Let us know on Facebook, facebook.com/Eagle981FM.
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3: Traffic is slowing down on eastbound I-12 from the 1012 to Range. It's a 16-minute drive. It's getting slow south on Airline from I-12 to Prairieville. 25-minute drive. The main Plaquemine Ferry is in service. However, the second ferry is out of service today for a Coast Guard inspection. If you see traffic problems, dial pound 250, keyword Baton Rouge traffic. I'm Lisa Bakke.
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0: I had to ask Mitchell Meredith from Locke Meredith Injury Attorneys about something people always wonder after a crash. Can you legally record the other driver without telling them?
5: Yeah, so I get this question asked me all the time. And the answer is yep. Under both Louisiana state law and federal law, a conversation can be recorded so long as at least one party to the conversation consents. This is commonly referred to as the one-party consent law, meaning I could be recording this conversation right now without you knowing, but because I'm one of the two people talking, I can record it because I'm consenting to it, right? And this is very helpful, you know, after an accident, because typically right after the accident is occurring, people are getting out there, they're apologizing, they're saying, oh my gosh, I didn't see you, or oh, I thought my light, you know, was still on yellow. And then all of a sudden, after the police arrive, after they've talked to someone else, it turns into, oh, actually you ran the light, or no, I had a green light. So if you are able to record the conversation, if you remember to, it is very important, and absolutely you can record it because you're consenting to it. 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
3: Eagle 98.1's Don Juan Cigar Bar Happy Hour on the radio. Great cigars, great cocktails, the good life, as you just heard. So last week, it came over our news desk under the entertainment section that a lot of our jocks here use on the air, that there were a bunch of folks over from the UK that were in America for the first time for the World Cup, and they were sharing on Twitter their experiences about being in America for the first time and, you know, remarking on things like Buc-ee's and OMG, you guys, this is a gas station. I even talked about it here on Eagle, not knowing at all that Freddie was going to be making a stop in Baton Rouge, which he did over the weekend. So he is a German World Cup fan. His name is Freddie. He's gone viral documenting his trip across America. And over the weekend, he tweeted out that Louisiana was one of the most memorable stops on his journey to that point anyway. He raved about different things from our scenery, you know, coming from Atlanta into New Orleans and then Baton Rouge, completely blown away by LSU. After touring Tiger Stadium, as a matter of fact, he called Death Valley the biggest stadium he had ever been in, simply saying that this is absolutely insane. He got to meet Mike the Tiger. He capped off the trip with a visit to the original Raising Cane's, which he described as, quote unquote, life-changing. And for LSU fans, the funniest part may be that a guy who's traveled all over Europe saw Tiger Stadium and basically had the same reaction every first-time visitor does. How is this place real? LSU even retweeted him. It's pretty nuts. Anyway, he continued his trip over in Houston. I can't remember where he is right now. But anyway, it's at FreddyLA7 on Twitter, I think. I've just seen the embed post. But he's not hard to find. It's good stuff. Do yourself a favor. Check it out. Stay tuned. Music by Foreigner up next.
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Eagle 98.1, The Rock Station. That's going to do it here for me today on a Monday. Appreciate you coming along with me. Stay tuned for a repeat of Best Moment next. And Mark Adams coming back at 7 for Backstage Pass. Have a great day, Go Tigers. Thanks, as always, for choosing Eagle 98.1, Southern Rock. 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

0: 2 homers as a freshman, 9 as a sophomore. So you can see power is always the last tool that comes. Might project as a 15 to 20 homer guy next season for LSU and is probably your day one starter in center field. Now, it's very clear the approach Jay Johnson is taking this year as opposed to last season. This year, they are going quality over quantity. Fino Waters, the number one player in the portal, coming in from Notre Dame. Jason Walks, a guy from the state of Florida who also considered Florida, Florida State, Miami, Texas, Tennessee. LSU prioritized him, got the NIL stuff worked out, and he'll be a plug-and-play starter. They've also added Dawson Park and Cade Curlin. Curlin's played 4 years at Florida, was a freshman All-America on the team that LSU beat for the national championship in 2023. Curlin will be your starting second baseman. Dawson Park is the guy from Texas State that this LSU staff thought was the best infielder in the portal. Great hands. So even if the bat doesn't translate to the SEC, you're getting a premium defender. He'll probably play third base because, of course, Stephen Milam is coming back next year as well. Jay Johnson has loaded up this lineup that should hit 1 through 9 and be elite defensively, so you're already light years ahead of where you were this past season. Now, the gigantic question, and if you're still asking it, you are right to ask, is pitching. LSU's added one pitcher so far. Landon Hood from Gonzaga on 3 ranks him as the number 3 overall prospect in the portal. So you got a dude there. He's the freshman player of the year in the West Coast Conference, but might be a bullpen guy, might battle for a rotation spot. Jay Johnson said it last week in an interview with Michael Cobble from our news partner at WBRZ that the improvement in the pitching staff this year is not going to come from the portal. It's going to come from the guys on this roster improving. So it's going to be on Casey Evans and William Schmidt and Marcos Paz and Reagan Ricken and Cooper Moore coming off of injury to all pitch to their physical ability. So that's going to be on Nate Yeske to get these guys improved year to year. And if they do that, LSU should find itself playing deep into June. The question is, can they do it? Nate Yeske has a long track record of successfully developing pitchers, including guys like Cade Anderson and Anthony Ianson. He'll have to do it this year. Now, I do anticipate LSU is expected to add a couple of more arms via the portal, but likely some bullpen arms to help supplement what you're going to lose in next month's draft. But Jay Johnson back with a vengeance.
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4: And it's Monday night here in the Capital City. Thanks for coming in and hanging out with me tonight. I really do appreciate it. And just because you're here, I'm just gonna play all the greatest rock and roll ever recorded, including stuff this hour from Red Hot Chili Peppers, Van Halen. I've also got some Pearl Jam on the way. Don't forget, 8:30 tonight, it is the unauthorized double shot. I got a good one coming up for you tonight. And we're kicking things off like we always do. It is a live track here on Eagle 98.1. From the band's late 1990s reunion tour, this live take on One Way or Another by Blondie was recorded at New York's Town Hall on February 23rd, 1999 during their first hometown concert in 17 years. Debbie Harry and company proving they hadn't lost a step. Live and loud, it's Blondie on Eagle 98.1.